0: Located in Rockingham since 1972.
1: The top of the table sponsor bagged a gritty 6-point win over Collingwood at the SCG. It looks like an already undermanned Pies outfit has lost young ruckman Oscar Steen to a season-ending knee injury. Here's coach Craig McRae.
2: It's not looking good. Unfortunately, early diagnosis is a full reconstruction. But we'll, again, have to get scans to confirm all that. But, yeah, that's sad.
1: Also last night, the Suns made it 10 from 10, holding off Port Adelaide to score a 25-point victory in Darwin.
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4: No crashes, lights out or breakdowns. Support for your Saturday morning run-in. In Halls Head, Old Coast Road, Little Sun Northeastbound at Casuarina Drive, through Mandurah and Mandurah Road, holding a few northbound at Ornlath Street. Perthbound on the Kwinana Freeway, looking good, no hassles there. And don't forget upgrade works, Preston Beach Road northbound to Forest Highway, intermittent lane closures and speed reductions on Forest Highway from Johnston Road northbound. 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
7: Morning, possible shower, 19 degrees today for Mandurah, Rockingham and Perth and 18 for Bunbury. Tomorrow, partly cloudy and 19 and partly cloudy and 21 degrees on Monday.
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1: Now, if you are job hunting, I saw an article with a few bits of advice to keep your resume looking its very best, Nikki.
2: Oh, yeah?
1: I'm not directing this email.
2: Are you suggesting I should look elsewhere?
1: Actually, I've been meaning to tell you.
2: Oh.
1: And now, firstly, the experts suggest that you offer referee contact info upon request rather than actually putting your referee's details in there. It just means they don't get spammed. It's a nice bit of advice, I suppose.
2: Would they get spammed?
1: You say spammed. Just unnecessary calling.
2: Right.
1: They also suggest that date of birth, marital status and your home address are a distraction and possibly a safety concern. So,
2: yeah.
1: Which is
2: fair enough.
1: I mean, you know, you think it's the way we've always done it. But yeah, you probably don't
2: and
1: need
2: also,
1: to.
2: And also, why does it matter where you live and what your age is? Mostly,
1: it shouldn't.
2: Because then if, you know, that could be a potential turn off to the employer, which is it's your decision, not
1: exactly
2: theirs.
1: Exactly right.
2: Also, I live 2 hours away. That's none of their business.
1: Exactly
2: so if I'm
1: right.
2: happy to travel, that's fine.
1: I want to earn between this amount and this amount.
2: Don't put that at the top either.
1: They say in general, graphs and photos are not helping, especially in my case. The photos as opposed to the graphs. And lastly, if you're going to use
2: inappropriate photos, mostly.
1: Oh, pants on. I see. Yeah, yeah. And lastly, they say if you're going to use AI, just check to make sure it isn't obvious. Make sure you've taken the prompts out, the square brackets and all that kind of stuff.
2: Oh, yeah.
1: Yeah.
2: And make sure it actually makes sense and is relevant to you.
1: Yes, exactly.
2: Not just write me a really impressive resume that has none of my skills in it.
1: Former President of the United States.
2: Yeah.
1: Who would have thought?
0: Yeah. A second serving of Nikki and DeMello's Best Bits. 97.3 Coast FM.

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1: All the hits.
2: Me not working hard. Yeah, right, picture that with a Kodak. 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Took my life from negative to positive. I just want y'all to know that. And tonight, let's

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1: Now, Chris Martin, Sesame Street and the Muppets have all walked into a bar now. Have teamed up to announce the FIFA World Cup halftime show performers for some reason. I can't tell you why. But anyway, Katy Perry was already announced to be headlining the FIFA World Cup opening ceremony. So that's June 12 alongside Future, Lisa from Blackpink and Tyler.
2: Right.
1: And now the World Cup final halftime show is set to be even bigger. Here's Chris, actually here's Martin and the Muppets, as I like to call them, announcing their performance.
3: But what I'd really like to ask is if you could help try and find some giant stars to be part of the show.
4: How about Madonna? Yeah, everyone loves Madonna.
3: That is a fantastic idea.
4: Thank you.
5: What about BTS? Butter, me favorite song. And cookie ingredient.
3: That's a brilliant idea. The other thing is, how do we get hold of BTS? Wait, who's on the phone, Elmo?
4: BTS. Elmo has him on speed dial.
6: Hey, Elmo. Hey, Chris. Hey, Cookie.
3: V, RM, Sugar, J-Hope, Jimin, Jungkook, and Jin. Elmo and I were wondering if you guys might want to join us on July 19th.
6: We'll be there, Chris, for sure.
3: Thank you. Thank you so much.
2: And the rest assembled too.
1: Shakira also set to perform in there as well. They'll all headline the first ever FIFA World Cup final halftime show, which will be in New York on July 19. The show will raise funds for the FIFA Global Citizen Education Fund, improving access to quality education and football for children around the world. So it's doing good at the same time.
2: Excellent.
1: But God, it's some serious money getting thrown around there, isn't there, for the World Cup?
2: Why must you reckon the Muppets cost?
1: Yeah, they'd be up themselves, I reckon.
0: All the hits and all the laughs with Nikki and DeMello's Second Serving.

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1: All right, our word of the day today, I'm told, is a Portuguese word, Nikki.
2: Okay.
1: And if I say this correctly, we'll all be surprised. The word is pesamenteiro.
2: Sounds good to me.
1: Okay, excellent. Sounds good to me too. And I don't know if you realise this or not, but DeMello is actually a Portuguese name. So this is a word of my people. Exactly. Someone who is a pesamenteiro is someone who joins a group of mourners pretending to offer condolences, but is actually only there for the free catering.
2: Wow, they've come up with a word for it.
1: Yeah, okay. I suppose it's otherwise known here as funeral crashes.
2: Yeah.
1: Yeah. Or if
2: who really does that?
1: Well, if grocery prices keep going up, possibly me.
0: All the hits and all the laughs with Nikki and DeMello's second serve.

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1: Well, I've seen Bryce Cotton in an Australian jumper. What's going on?
2: It's finally gone through. It's about 8 years since it all started, and it started at the Wildcats. Adelaide have been able to get the visa deal done, and the Boomers have announced that he will play for them. And funnily enough, his first game as an Aussie will be played where it all began, in Perth.
1: Oh, no.
3: It's...
2: So, well, you know, it'll give the opportunity for Wildcats fans to really cheer him on again. Yeah, although he was warmly welcomed as a 36er last year, but well, they can really get behind him on this occasion.
1: We really dropped the ball, didn't we?
3: Mm.
2: Oh, yes. The ball and fumbled the paperwork.
3: Whoops.
1: Yes, we did. Oh, well, look, I'm pleased that he's pulling the top on for us now and that we can get behind him as a true blue Aussie.
3: Yeah, yeah. And this weekend is the state game. We've got some news as we head into it tomorrow. WA taking on South Australia in the Waffle. Well, it's not the Waffle. Is it still? I suppose it is the Waffle.
1: It's Waffle v Sandful. So, yes, it is.
2: And that's, the Sandful's really got a ring to it, doesn't it? But three Peel boys in the lineup, as well as we're claiming in Channel 10, Zach Mayne wearing of Don.
1: Oh, yes.
2: Dad's number three.
3: Which is a nice
2: little touch out there. But the three games across the weekend, across Saturday, if you get tomorrow, I should say, get down there because state 18s take on the under 20s to kick the dew off, and then you've got the women's game and then the blokes in the arvo to cap it all off, and they're going for back-to-back wins there. So good luck to Adam Reid and his crew.
1: All happening in Leaderville tomorrow. It's going to be a big day.
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1: Let's get the party started. See you at the bar, you was hardly talking. That's when I knew that your heart was scarring. Friends to lovers need a part to star in. Like, wait, babe, let me ask your pardon.

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1: Now, of course, we do know that legendary broadcaster and naturalist, not naturist, by the way, because we worked out that they aren't the same.
2: One's a nudist.
1: Yeah, and it's as far as we know, he's not that.
2: No.
1: David Attenborough, could I'm talking be. About.
2: We don't know a lot about him, you know.
1: That'll give you a new perspective. Anyway, David Attenborough celebrated his 100th birthday last week. And there were many celebrations. There were many ways that people got on board, wished him well. Among the ways the milestone was celebrated was by taxonomists at London's Natural History Museum, who named a wasp after the UK icon. So David's new namesake is the Attenborunculus tau. It's a brownish parasitic wasp from Chile.
2: Wow, isn't that lovely?
1: Isn't it? I know, of all the things. There's been about 50 species of life forms that have been named after him, including about 5 or 6 wasps, as it turns out.
2: Right. Does he particularly like wasps?
1: I don't know. Not that I'm aware of. Maybe they're just finding lots of new wasps. But anyway, out of all of this, I still like the theory that apparently a 6-year-old came up with, that, in fact, their theory is David Attenborough's actually God. Who got sick of no one noticing the amazing things that he'd made, so started making docos to show them off.
2: Oh, that's so beautiful.
1: Isn't it? So there you go.
2: I love that.
1: Wasps and all. Happy birthday, Dave.
2: Oh, thanks, God.
1: Yeah.
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2: Morning, I'm Tessa Randello. Aussie and New Zealand passengers from a hantavirus cruise ship have spent their first night in quarantine. The group touched down in Oz last night and will spend the next 3 weeks at a centre near Perth. They're being monitored. None have shown signs of symptoms. Anthony Albanese won't say whether the government plans to extend the fuel excise cut. The discount will come to an end on June 30 and has reduced the cost at the Bowser by about 26 cents a litre. The PM says that Australians will have more fuel than we had at the start of the Iran war. Police are warning about a new scam targeting international students. The authority scams involve people allegedly pretending to be Chinese police before telling victims they're suspected of committing crimes. They're being told they need to pay to avoid arrest. And a bronze bust of Scott Morrison has now joined some other Aussie leaders on Prime Minister's Avenue in Ballarat. The tradition was established in 1940 with a total of 40 PMs.
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2: Collingwood's fallen 6 points short of knocking over the ladder leading Swans at the SCG. In another blow to the Pies, they lost young ruckman Oscar Steen to what looks to be a season-ending knee injury. Craig McRae here.
4: Yeah, to see what he was capable of against Brody, who clearly is one of the better ruckmen in the competition, he was really holding his own. And we had a lot of ascendancy from that. You know, I think we might have been 16 points up or close to it around that time. And then it just the game changes because we just have to have the next man up.
2: Gold Coast beat Port by 25 points.
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5: In Halls Head, Old Coast Road, a slow northeastbound at Casuarina Drive, through Mandurah, Pinjarra Road, Patchy eastbound outside the Forum at Down Street and Mandurah Road. Mandurah Road, Hollingfree northbound at Allnut Street. You run into Perth on the Kwinana Freeway, that is looking good. And don't forget upgrade works, Preston Beach Road northbound to Forest Highway, intermittent lane closures and speed reductions on Forest Highway northbound from Johnston Road. 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
8: Got a possible shower about today. 19 the top in Mandurah, Rockingham and Perth, and 18 the max for Bunbury. Tomorrow, partly cloudy and 19 degrees. 21 and partly cloudy on Monday and Tuesday. Sunny and 23.
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Though this season of her life had been cold, lonely, and tough, though she slipped back into a darkness she had hoped by now to have overcome, she had learned a beautiful lesson as she kissed her girls goodbye and thanked them for getting her out the house. That maybe...

her clouds, but for the first time in a long time, she believed that one day she would again feel the sun. 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

0: 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It's Shawn Mendes with DeMello here. Oh, pumped up with Kevin Green is up to $400 next week because this happened this week.
1: Hello, Stephanie speaking.
2: That's not what we wanted to hear, unfortunately. Who was that?
1: Oh, no.
0: Stephanie from Wandai.
2: Stephanie.
1: With Kevin Green.
3: You knew what to say.
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1: 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There we go. That's the line I needed to hear. Faithless and BB Rex are reworking Insomnia into New Religion. But yeah, I do remember it first time round. What an iconic dance floor song this was.
0: I can't get no sleep.
1: 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It's on its way to Mandurah at Mandurah Performing Arts Centre. 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
1: 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DeMello, here on the coast, once again checking local events before I duck out because it is almost time for me to go. Thanks to Harvey Norman Carpet and Flooring in Mandurah. Byford Community Kindy have got an open day coming up tomorrow from 12:30. 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They're one of only 17 community kindergartens in WA, built in 1978 and still a well-loved part of Byford. And they're accepting enrolments for 2027. So if you want to go and check it out, there's a bake sale, sausage sizzle, and I would imagine lots of things for kids to do. It's kind of what it's all about, right? You get details about that or anything else happening at the What's On section of coastlive.com.au. 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
1: Hey, I'm Tessa Randello. Still no answers on whether the government will extend the fuel excise past June 30 deadline. PM Anthony Albanese refusing to confirm if it'll continue. It's saving Aussies around 26 cents a litre. While Energy Minister Chris Bowen says we have more fuel in Australia than when the Iran war began.
2: We have 44 days worth of petrol, which is 2 days more than last week's update, and 8 days more than the day that the Iran bombing began. We have 36 days worth of diesel, which is 1 day more than last week, and 4 days more than at the end of February.
1: Six people who were on a cruise ship hit with hantavirus outbreak have spent their first night in quarantine. Four Aussie citizens, one permanent resident and a New Zealander touched down last night and are showing no signs of symptoms. They'll be quarantined for 3 weeks. Briefly, in the US, jurors have failed to come to a verdict in Harvey Weinstein's third trial over allegations he raped actor Jessica Mann. And a new survey shows 20% of kids aged 12 to 15 have quit socials as a direct result of the minimum age ban.
3: Big news from Dodds Electrical and Dodds Air Teams. 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
1: The Suns got the win but lost some troops in last night's 25-point win over the Power in stifling conditions in Darwin. Jamaro Ugel-Hagun ruled out on game day with an ankle injury. Will Graham concussion and Lachlan Weller hamstring failed to play out the match.
4: We have a reasonable injury toll coming out of the 2 weeks up here, so we've got some sore lads, so we've got to go back and recover.
1: That's 10 wins in a row in the top end for Damien Hardwick's side. Kicking off Saturday footy, it's the Crows and North Melbourne, and then the D's take on the Hawks. Later, Carlton clashed with the Bulldogs.
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5: In Falcon, Olcos Road, busy both ways at Mercedes Ave. Paul's Head, Olcos Road, a slow northeast span at Casuarina Drive. Travelling through Mandurah, Pinjarra Road, Patchy eastbound outside the Forum at Dow Street and Mandurah Road. Mandurah Road, holding a few northbound at all that street. Heading into Perth on the Kwinana Freeway, looking good. And don't forget upgrade works. Preston Beach Road, northbound to Forest Highway. Intermittent lane closures and speed reductions on Forest Highway, northbound from Johnston Road. Hospital can be scary and lonely for sick kids. This May, help make hospitals a happier place for seriously ill kids. 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
10: Morning. Partly cloudy today. We're expecting a top of 19 here in Mandurah. Perth looking at 20. Bunbury also 19 with a shower or two today. Now... tomorrow's looking partly cloudy with a top of 20 and Monday partly cloudy and 21. Things heating up to around 23 and sunny by the middle of the week.
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10: weekend vibes. Yeah, it is your weekend Saturday morning. Hope it's off to a great start for you so far. We've got Olivia Dean lined up soon. And right now, kicking things off with some new Aussie music, one of Amy Shark's latest ones. It's The Biggest Ick here on the Coast.

0: Cozier and Too Sweet here on the coast on your Saturday morning. It is Nikki hanging out with you today. And right now, checking street sheets, all thanks to Harvey Norman Carpet and Flooring Mandra. Now, the Dane Swan match with the Rockingham Rams is happening today. The Savo at 3 p.m. is the league game, but there are games happening all day at Anniversary Park in Rockingham if you want to get down a bit earlier for the Rams match with Brownlow medalist and AFL superstar Dane Swan. He'll be playing in their round six clash against the Waroona Demons, the Savo. There's also a post-match function with Dane Swan for $55 per person. Just double check you can still get a ticket for that one. Details are at our website, coastlive.com.au, but that one is fully catered with memorabilia auctions and, of course, hear Swan tell stories and relive the defining moments of his 258-game AFL career. Pretty exciting for the Rockingham Rams. That's all happening at Anniversary Park in Rockingham right now. The game is at 3 this afternoon, but there are games happening all day long. Check it out. coastlive.com.au is where you can get all the details for that and anything else happening around town.
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4: 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So far, like, the response has been, like, super, super positive, so it's nice.
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Mole Grab remixing a milky 90s, early 2000s song with Just the Way You Are here on the coast on your Saturday morning. Got Sabrina Carpenter lined up next. And right now, the biggest track of 2021. It was a bit of a sleeper hit, released a year prior, but yeah, definitely made its way to the top of the charts and stayed there for quite some time. Here's Glass Animals and Heat Waves.

0: Miles Smith and Niall Horan teaming up for that one. It's called Drive Safe here on the coast, and you drive safe across this weekend if you are out and about. And this week, well, next week on the coast, we'll have your chance to win your way to see Lightscape Perth. Now, this is coming to Kings Park and Botanic Gardens in June, so it really will be the winter wonderland to visit if you are looking for something to do this winter in June. Now, we'll be giving you a chance to head along to the VIP preview night. Thank you very much. So not just any old night. You get to see it before anyone else. Lightscape Perth is Perth's most magical winter experience. It's back this year, bigger, brighter, and more breathtaking than ever, with Kings Park and Botanic Garden transforming into an incredible after-dark wonderland filled with glowing trails, spectacular installations, and immersive light displays. If you'd like to win your tickets to the VIP night Thursday, the 4th of June, make sure you listen from Monday here on the coast. We'll be giving you chances to win.
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1: Hey, I'm Tessa Randello. The PM wouldn't confirm if his government would extend the temporary fuel excise cut.
2: Look, we'll make an assessment in the lead up to July 1.
1: Anthony Albanese this morning giving an update on the nation's fuel supply, saying we have more than at the start of the war in Iran. Six people have spent their first night in quarantine after being transferred from a cruise ship at the centre of a deadly hantavirus outbreak. A group of passengers, a doctor, flight crew touched down near Perth and are all symptom-free. They're now being monitored. They will remain in quarantine for the next 3 weeks. In the US, jurors have failed to reach a verdict in Harvey Weinstein's third trial into allegations he raped actor Jessica Mann. The 74-year-old will remain behind bars after convictions in other sex crimes. And new data reveals that one-third of young Aussies are no longer using social media. According to News Corp, 20% of kids aged 12 to 15 have quit socials as a result of the minimum age ban, which came into effect late last year.
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1: The Pies are defending their decision to rest Scott Pendlebury from last night's six-point loss to the Swans. Underman Collingwood came within a kick of upsetting Sydney on their home turf. Coach Craig McRae making no apologies for giving Pendles the night off to make sure his record-breaking game is celebrated at the MCG next week.
3: Or do you want to celebrate the record for the most games in the history of the game here tonight, or would you rather do it next week at the MCG? That's a simple question. And respectfully, when Pendles has played that many games, that we want to make sure that we celebrate him in the right manner.
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4: In Falcon, Olcos Road, busy both ways at Mercedes Ave. Hall's Head, Olcos Road, a slow northeastbound at Casuarina Drive, then again busy at Peel Parade. Through Mandurah, Pinjarra Road, Patchy Run eastbound outside the Forum at Dow Street and Mandurah Road. Mandurah Road holding a few northbound at Allnut Street. And Perthbound on the Kwinana Freeway, underpace now, Angusville Road to Rolly Road. Hospital can be scary and lonely for sick kids. 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
8: Morning, partly cloudy and a top of 19 in Mandurah today. Perth expecting 20 and Bunbury looking at a top of 19 and maybe a shower or two. Tomorrow, partly cloudy and 20. Monday, partly cloudy and 21. And by Tuesday, things are sunny and a top of 23.
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8: weekend. It is your weekend. Hope it's off to a great start on this Saturday morning. We've got a fresh take on a Madonna classic soon, a couple of tracks away from Like a Prayer. Somba's Undressed up next, and right now Taylor Swift singing about another Taylor, well, an Elizabeth Taylor here on

0: Lato with Big Energy here on the coast on your Saturday morning. Could be big orchid energy for you this weekend. If you head along to the Orchid Show, a terrible tie-in, I know, I'm sorry. 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
1: 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Yeah.

The new one from Bruno Mars, I Just Might, here on the coast. The man who now owns a street in Vegas. Well, his name does anyway. Bruno Mars Drive, it has been called, because he loves Vegas so much. He has I think there's a bar named after him at one of the casinos as well. He performs there a lot. It is his vibe, isn't it, Bruno Mars? And Bruno Mars Drive, you can now visit in Las Vegas if you're there. Moving on to Harry Styles now. The newly engaged Harry Styles. Yeah, big congratulations to him and Zoe Kravitz, who are expected to tie the knot at some point. But yes, they are engaged. Here he is now with Watermelon Sugar on the coast. It's like so-

0: Thank you, DJ.
1: Usher. No, thank you, Usher. And Pitbull, DJ got us fallen in love here on the coast on your Saturday morning. Hope it is off to a great start just before we hit lunchtime. And reminding you, well, speaking of food-related things, on Monday, your chance to win dinner on us, because Mondays suck. We know. And we want to help make them a little less suckier with a family pack thanks to MKT Masters. Now, this includes four kebabs, large chips and a soft drink sorted for Monday night dinner on us. If you would like to win it, listen out Monday morning when you wake up. We'll be letting you know when it is time to call to win MKT Mondays here on the coast.
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1: G'day there, it's Mike Humphrey with you. The PM has announced additional shipments of fuel are making their way to our shores. 52 tankers full of diesel, jet fuel, petrol and fertilisers currently full steam are headed to Australia. ABO outlining more measures to secure supply earlier today.
2: In addition to that, we've announced our $3.2 billion Australian Fuel Security Reserve and increasing the minimum stockholding obligation to increase Australia's reserves of diesel and jet fuel to 50 days.
1: A man is in a critical condition following a shark attack off WA's Rottnest Island. The incident occurring at a popular tourist beach in Geordie Bay, the man being airlifted to hospital. Six people remain under close medical supervision in Perth after being transferred from a cruise ship hit by hantavirus. The group is showing no signs of symptoms and will remain in quarantine for 3 weeks. And briefly overseas, Donald Trump calls on Taiwan to not declare independence amid ongoing talks with China's Xi Jinping.
3: Meet the Rockingham Ford team for Ford vehicles, demos, quality used cars, genuine parts and servicing. One Carlston Road, the new Rockingham Ford.
1: The Magpies are today grounded, counting the cost of last night's 6-point loss to Sydney. Ruck Oscar Steen sent for scans following a suspected ACL tear. Collingwood coach Craig McRae ruing what might have been had Steen been able to see out the match.
4: Yeah, to see what he was capable of against Brody, who clearly is one of the better ruckmen in the competition, he was really holding his own, and we had a lot of ascendancy from that. You know, I think we might have been 16 points up or close to it, but yeah, not many teams can cope when the number one ruckman goes down like that against an opponent like Brody.
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5: Travelling through Mandurah, Pinjarra Road, Patchy eastbound outside the Forum at Down Street and Mandurah Road. Mandurah Road holding for you northbound at Allnut Street. Halt's Head, Old Coast Road, a slow northeastbound at Casuarina Drive, then again Patchy at Peelwood Parade. Perthbound on the Kwinana Freeway, under speed Thomas Road merged to Rowley Road, then crawling from Leach Highway. Don't forget upgrade works, Preston Beach Road northbound to Forest Highway, intermittent lane closures and speed reductions on Forest Highway northbound from Johnston Road. Choose to fight MND this big freeze. 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
8: Morning, afternoon actually. We've just ticked over. A partly cloudy afternoon with a top of 19 here in Mandurah. Perth expecting 20. Bunbury, a shower or two and 19 this afternoon. Tomorrow, partly cloudy and 20. Monday, partly cloudy, 21. Tuesday, warming up to a sunny top of 23.
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8: vibes. Hope you're having a lovely Saturday as we roll into the afternoon. We've got Sophie Ellis-Bextor to get us up on the dance floor in the next 15 minutes. Also, David Guetta, Teddy Swims and Tones and I teaming up soon. And right now, our very own Rachel Fahim, our very own country gal, and her latest tune, it's called Deep End, here on the coast.
9: Oh.

0: Somba and his latest one, Home Wrecker, here on the coast on your Saturday afternoon. Hey, coming up in the next 10 minutes, got a new Aussie track on the way for you from a guy called Dean Turnley. Now, this one is called Actin' Tough. You wouldn't tell from that, but anyway, from Victoria, that is his breakout track, making him famous at the moment. If you want to hear more of it, it's coming up in the next 10 minutes here on the coast. Ellie Goulding next, though.
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Olivia Dean and So Easy here on the coast at lunchtime on a Saturday. Hope it's a great weekend so far. Could be a great Thursday for you this week or next week if you answer the phone with Pumped Up with Kevin Green. That's all we're asking, to give you some cash. And the last couple of weeks hasn't gone well, so it's a jackpot this coming Thursday. $400 on the line if you can do that simple task. Coastlive.com.au is where you can register and get all the details. And yeah, Thursday morning, just answer your phone with Pumped Up with Kevin Green for your chance to win $400 this week as we get into some 50 Cent now. Here

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0: bit of old school Chris Brown and Benny Benassi for you there on the coast. As we take your street sheet once again, thanks to Harvey Norman Carpet and Flooring Manager. 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So if you have if you have some time to spare on a Monday, Wednesday or Friday, a van will be provided and you'll be delivering meals 3 days a week. 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I'm sure any help would be appreciated. Peel Community Care are looking for volunteer drivers on a Monday, Wednesday and Friday to help out with Meals on Wheels. A van is provided. 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
1: G'day there, it's Mike Humphrey with you. A man in his 30s is in a critical condition following a shark attack off the coast of WA's Rottnest Island. Authorities confirming the sighting of a 5-metre white shark shortly before the incident, with the victim airlifted to hospital in Perth. Energy Minister Chris Bowen has provided yet another fuel update.
2: We have 44 days worth of petrol, which is 2 days more than last week's update and 8 days more than the day that the Iran bombing began. We have 36 days worth of diesel, which is 1 day more than last week and 4 days more than at the end of February.
1: In other news, the world's most invasive mosquito, known as the barbecue stopper, has been detected on the Australian mainland for the first time. Extensive spraying for the Asian tiger mozzie now underway in Queensland's Cape York Peninsula. And overseas, the second in command of the global ISIS terror group has been killed in Nigeria. According to Donald Trump, US and Nigerian forces executing the hit job, the US president calling it a flawless and meticulously planned complex mission, on a post on Truth Social.
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1: The Magpies are today grounded, counting the cost of last night's 6-point loss to Sydney. Ruck Oscar Steen sent for scans following a suspected ACL tear. Collingwood coach Craig McRae ruing what might have been had Steen been able to see out the match.
4: Yeah, to see what he was capable of against Brody, who clearly is one of the better ruckmen in the competition, he was really holding his own, and we had a lot of ascendancy from that. You know, I think we might have been 16 points up or close to it, but yeah, not many teams can cope when the number one ruckman goes down like that against an opponent like Brody.
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5: Starting with some good news, and an earlier breakdown has just been cleared away. Kwinana Freeway southbound before South Street in Bull Creek. However, traffic still remains slow on the approach all the way back to Leach Highway, so a bit more patience needed there. Otherwise, we're seeing brake lights. Rockingham Road southbound at Thomas Road in Kwinana Beach, and in Mandurah, Mandurah Road at Pinjarra Road, Mandurah Road at Allnut Street, and Pinjarra Road at Lakes Road, plus around the Forum. 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
0: Coast FM weather.
8: Afternoon, looking quite nice out there now. Partly cloudy and 19 for Mandurah the Savo. Perth expecting 20. Bunbury, shower 2 and 19, the forecast for today. Tomorrow, partly cloudy and 20. Monday, partly cloudy and 21. And by Tuesday, sunny and 23 in Mandurah. Perth expecting 26. Can you believe that?
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8: weekend. It is your weekend. Hope it's off to a great start so far. I've got the Devil Wears Prada 2 song from Lady Gaga and Doechii lined up soon. Runway in the next 10 minutes. Right now, though, kicking off this hour with Harry Styles and what I can only assume is a song about his engagement to Zoe Kravitz. I mean, he's talking about friends getting married to American girls. He's about to do that too. Here's Harry and American Girls here on the Code.

0: Great Aussie collab there, Fish and Keita Alexander and Atmosphere here on the coast. Speaking of Aussie tunes, you'll hear a heap of them in Coast Nation. We do it Sunday nights from 6 here on the coast. That's the next edition you will hear, 2 hours of Aussie tunes tomorrow night. Otherwise, we do it Tuesdays and Thursdays as well from 8 p.m. as well, celebrating all the new Aussie music kicking around as well as your old school favourites as well. Coast Nation, next edition tomorrow night from 6 here on the coast.
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16: Let's get the party started. See you at the bar, you was hardly talking. That's when I knew that your heart was scarring. Friends to lovers need a part to star in. Like, wait, babe, let me ask.

Coldplay and A Sky Full of Stars. Here on the coast, Chris Martin behind the FIFA World Cup halftime show. He's working with the Muppets, apparently. I don't know why, but he released a cute video with Elmo. So Sesame Street and the Muppets are all in this video announcing who the FIFA World Cup halftime performers will be, which include Madonna, BTS and Shakira. Now, this is all happening in July as a part of the FIFA World Cup. But yeah, it's so random. But yeah, Chris Martin behind it all as well. He's in the video. Check it out at our website if you haven't seen it yet, coastlive.com.au. In the meantime, here's Joe from Stranger Things fame. You'll know him as Steve Harrington and his tune, End of Beginning, here on the

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1: 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And I'll leave you with some new stuff from Madonna. I know, I never thought I'd say that, but Madonna and Sabrina Carpenter teaming up in the next few minutes before we hit 2 o'clock. Enjoy their latest one called Bring Your Love, and I will catch you on Monday when you wake up. See you then.
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2: G'day there, it's Mike Humphrey with you. A 14-year-old boy has been killed and two others injured after a stolen vehicle they were in struck a tree in Victoria's northwest. The incident occurring on the Calder Highway near the township of Charlton. The two other occupants of the vehicle airlifted to hospital in Melbourne. Beaches on WA's Rottnest Island are closed following a shark attack that has left a man fighting for life. The incident occurring at Geordie Bay this morning following the sighting of a 5-metre white shark. The PM has announced additional shipments of fuel are making their way to our shores. 52 tankers full of diesel, jet fuel, petrol and fertilisers currently full steam are headed to Australia. Extensive spraying is underway on Queensland's Cape York Peninsula after the world's most invasive mosquito was found on the Australian mainland for the first time. The Asian tiger moth, known as the barbecue stopper, has been on the Torres Strait Islands for decades. And second-in-command of the ISIS terror group has been killed during a US-led operation in Nigeria. US President Donald Trump confirming the news on Truth Social.
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2: North Melbourne have endured the second worst quarter by any AFL team ever during a thumping loss to Adelaide at Adelaide Oval. The Crows putting on a clinic in the second term, thumping 10-4 to North Melbourne's two solitary behinds. And Collingwood ruck Oscar Steen could be out for the rest of the season following last night's 6-point loss to Sydney. Collingwood coach Craig McRae fearing the worst.
4: Yeah, it's not looking good. Unfortunately, early diagnosis is a full reconstruction. We'll again have to get scans to confirm all that. But yeah, that's sad.
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5: Taking a look at our roads and Kwinana Freeway northbound looking busy at Rowley Road. Also seeing brake lines, Rockingham Road at Thomas Road and Kwinana Beach. Once we hit Mandurah, again on the brakes, Mandurah Road at Pinjarra Road, Mandurah Road at Allnut Street and Pinjarra Road at Lakes Road, plus Old Coast Road at Peelwood Parade in Halls Head. We also have some lights flashing yellow due to ongoing resurfacing works at the intersection of Anstruther Road and Pinjarra Road, so slow down and give way to your right. 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
8: 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That's right, 39 days. Kevin Green's average is 5. 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
10: Top of 19, partly cloudy in the forecast. Looks to be pretty similar here tomorrow, actually. Top of 20, it is getting warmer, which is good news. As we head towards next week, Monday, sunshine back here. Top of 20, Tuesday fine, a max of 22. By Wednesday, sunshine, top of 23.
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0: Yes, Miss Taylor Swift. 97.3 Coast FM, your home of all the hits for the weekend. Things you may be needing and maybe not. 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Food bank, need them specifically. 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And shout out to the city of Mandurah Freestyle now, conducting BMX and mountain bike jam sessions coming up Saturday week at Roy Taki Reserve. 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Hits coming here, BB Rexha, New Religion plays next. I got your Milky in the Mall, grab the beats, continue. Next.
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0: 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Pumped up with Kevin Green. It has jackpot. Money's going in the bag here because people aren't answering their phones properly. You know, come pumped up with Kevin Green is the words. Don't forget them.
1: Hello, Stephanie speaking. 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
0: 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Pumped up with Kevin Green. Answer that phone that way Thursday with Nikki and the Bella. Let's get your Miles and Niall and T.I. and Rihanna.
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1: G'day there, it's Mike Humphrey with you. Australia has more fuel today than when the war in Iran began, according to the Energy Minister. Speaking this morning, Chris Bowen says our ongoing supply is looking good.
2: We have 52 ships on the water on their way to Australia, and we have 3.8 billion litres locked in, contracted to be delivered over the next 4 weeks.
1: A man has been killed following a shark attack off the coast of WA's Rottnest Island. The incident occurring at Marjory Bay after the sighting of a 5-metre white shark. A teenager is dead and two others injured following a horror crash in a stolen vehicle in Victoria's northwest. The incident occurring on the Calder Highway near the township of Charlton, with the two survivors airlifted to hospital. Extensive pesticide spraying is underway on Queensland's Cape York Peninsula following the discovery of an invasive species of mosquito. And overseas, the US military has conducted an operation in Nigeria, resulting in the death of the 2IC of the ISIS terror group. US President Donald Trump confirming the news on Truth Social.
3: With leading brands like Sealy Posturepedic, King Coil and Tempur, 40 Winks is serious about sleep. 40 Winks, Coburn, Rockingham and Mandurah.
1: Adelaide have enjoyed an emphatic 68-point victory over North Melbourne at Adelaide Oval. The Roos enduring the second-worst quarter of any AFL team ever in the second term, kicking just two behinds to the Crows' 10 goals for 64. Adelaide skipper Jordan Dawson among the best with 24 touches, one goal and five tackles. Pies ruck Oscar Steen could be out for the rest of the season with a suspected ACL tear. And we're heading into Game 7 with Detroit Pistons tying off their playoff series against Cleveland in the NBA.
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6: So a top of 19 looks to be pretty similar here tomorrow after overnight lows of 10, 19 the maximum across the place, 20 degrees in Perth, 18 degrees in Bunbury. Though next week, like from Monday onwards, things sort of go upwards. Sunshine and tops of 20, 22 degrees in there for Tuesday by Wednesday, a max of 23.
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6: week. 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Olivia Dean and the live music scene have begun, well, quietly.
7: 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Nobody came. 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

0: 97.3 Coast FM, your home of all the hits for the weekend. Nikki DeMello, after the weekend, back here with SBR Collective. 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SBR Collective in Rockingham. Shout out. All right, hello to the team at Relationships Australia. The Dads and Kids Run for a Reason is coming Saturday week. 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Olivia Rodrigo. This is a love song called Drop Dead. Let's get some beats dropping, huh? Nice little link, thank you. Josh Farwell. 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

0: 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Olivia Rodrigo is back with a new thing called Drop Dead.
1: I mean, the song is basically about a really awesome first date, and so I always kind of knew that I wanted to be the first step in the journey of you seem pretty sad for a girl so in love. So it just, the journey definitely like ebbs and flows and goes in lots of different places from here, but this is like the first chapter.
0: 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I know.

0: 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All right, Sabrina Carpenter been sharing a lot of stages with some pretty big people, Stevie Nicks to Madonna, and after a while, finally taken seriously.
1: And I don't even think of it as it took a few tries to be good or to be successful. I just think maybe for people to understand it and catch on to who I am.
0: 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To a song written in a cab with the boyfriend, the man, Travis Kelce. 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
1: G'day there, it's Mike Humphrey with you. WA police are preparing a report for the coroner after a man was killed in a shark attack off the coast of Rottnest Island. The man in his 30s was bitten in Margery Bay following sightings of a 5-metre white shark earlier today. Australia's fuel supply is healthier today than it was when the war in Iran began, according to Energy Minister Chris Bowen, the PM, on a possible extension to the temporary fuel excise cut.
2: Look, we'll make an assessment in the lead up to July 1.
1: Six people remain under close medical supervision in Perth after being transferred from a cruise ship hit by hantavirus. Investigations ongoing after a 14-year-old boy was killed in a horror crash in Victoria's northwest. And overseas, the second-in-command of the global ISIS terror group has been killed in Nigeria, according to Donald Trump. US and Nigerian forces executing the hit job. The US president, who's landed back stateside following a trip to China, labelling the operation as flawless.
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1: The Crows have handed the Kangaroos a reality check with a ruthless 68-point win at Adelaide Oval. Victory set up in a scintillating second quarter, kicking 10 goals for to just 2 behinds. Listeners, Bernie Vince says it's a big step backwards for North.
4: Looked like, I don't know, they're playing North Melbourne reserves there at one stage. They just looked disinterested, turned the footy over, hardly touched the footy. They need to have a good hard look at that second quarter, North Melbourne. There's a real setback this game for North Melbourne. I thought they were really starting to build into some form.
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8: Not bad tomorrow. Nice day today, I guess. You know, 19, partly cloudy. Maybe a bit of a shower in there for the tomorrow morning, though it looks to be okay for the afternoon. 20 and quite nice for Perth, 19 degrees in Bunbury. All right, looking for next week, Monday, Tuesday, top of 20 Monday, sunshine back into Tuesday, top there 22. By Wednesday, fantastic, a max of 23.
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0: 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Biggest morning tea time. It comes around quick, but it's an amazing cause, right? The Cancer Council and a lot of great people doing them. Hello to the team at Hamill Farm. They're hosting one. That's coming up Saturday next week. That's going to be on James Road in Hamill at the farm itself. So you can come along, do the coffee, the tea, the cake, the sandwiches, and feed the animals. A lot of fun there. So Hamill Farm, that's next Saturday. And the Mandurah Scout Group are doing theirs as well. Gold coins, lots of activity happening, silent auction on as well at the Kootenup Community Centre. Coast Street Sheet, all the details you need right now. 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All right, the hits continue. Dua Lipa is on your radios, speakers, next. We got fresh hits from the Kid Laroi to play. Pieces plays next.
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This dropped last year and it's just kind of picking up steam right now. Her name is Leonie. 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

0: 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Kid Leroy, that is Pieces. Tickets, I can see you Monday. Nikki and DeMello, tickets to the Melbourne Comedy Festival, which is coming to town, so be here for that. At $400, pumped up with Kevin Green, your chance to get some extra cash to put in that car of yours. Pumped up with Kevin Green. Keep those words in mind. Registrations now at coastlife.com.au. All right, the hits continue. Bruno Mars, a number one song in the States, an album which is killing it, to a country music star right here in Australia. Rachel Fahim.
1: I get a lot of variations on the surname. It's even in my Instagram bio now, because I need to clarify with everybody that there is actually not an R.
0: Fahim. Rachel Fahim. Let's get you the deep end next. All the hits. 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

0: 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Get her, Tones and I, Teddy. Coming up. The home of all the hits.
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0: 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Teddy Swims, over to you.
1: Whatever you do with manifestation, you just claim things. 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
0: Everyone now? Oh. All right, let's get you Cyril, Olivia Dean, David Guetta, Tones and I, and Teddy Swims. Your home of all the hits all weekend.

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4: 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You was hardly talking. That's when I knew that your heart was scarring. 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
1: Has been effective over the past number of days, the rain dance. 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That is Dave featuring Thames. Weather ahead looks to be pretty okay, by the way. For next week, sunshine, mainly fine, tops 21. Autumn returns. I guess this is it, you know, rain, sunshine, and repeat. Looks pretty good, though, from this point of view. I can tell you Monday, tickets to win, that's exciting. The Melbourne International Comedy Festival makes its way. Two-Town and Nikki and DeMello have your tickets. A little reminder, too, Pumped Up with Kevin Green can win you $400. Keep those words in mind, Pumped Up with Kevin Green. Register right now. Do it at coastlive.com.au. Catch them Monday morning.
2: I feel like that's when you actually connect with people. 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
1: 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Oh, you know, Taylor Swift is coming up as well. 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
1: 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Maybe a party on tonight. 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Get us to your phone, your smart speaker. Or just keep listening, right? House of Pain, part of your listening pleasure here. Along with a whole bunch of people like Gwen Stefani. Calvin Harris, part of your lives in the next few minutes as well. Have yourself a fine evening.

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So from the front to the back, I want to see where you at. I want you to shake what your mama gave you.

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2: Ooh.
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2: 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That's a different.
1: 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It correctly, you know what I'm saying? I'm talking about the one with the chickpeas.
2: Yeah, yeah. Yeah, yeah. Delightful, innocent chickpeas.
1: Before heard to them as referenced as innocent chickpeas, but they are.
2: They are. Innocent when has a chickpea ever done any wrong?
0: All the hits, all the laughs.
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1: 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This is The Hype.
0: Thanks for coming along to Australia's biggest party. This is

0: legend that is Chris Lake joining us in the second hour of the show.
1: Yeah, global superstar in the second hour of the show. Cannot wait to get us there. Ed Coleman, you are stepping up to the plate. Take it away. This is The Hype. The Hype.

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1: The Hype.
2: Yes, it is Ed Coleman and Scudder with you, broadcasting right around Australia and worldwide tonight. Right about now, young gun Brazy is about to hit the decks.
0: Yeah, West Coast own Brazy, the airwaves are yours. Take it away, this is The Hype.

0: 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That was an exclusive mix from Brazy.
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0: Our next resident goes by the name of Dan FX, and he never disappoints. Here he is, exclusively in the mix on The Hype.
1: 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The Hype. The Hype. The Hype. The Hype.
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11: 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Ed Coleman and Scudder with you, broadcasting right around Australia and worldwide tonight. 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
12: Yes, he's got so many singles under his belt and a new one out with A-Trip. 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
4: 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May 11 is also National Eat What You Want Day.
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5: Yuck. 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
5: 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I know you would, but...
4: Mate, I'm just going to say I may have done it. I'm not saying that I recommend it. I'm just saying I may have done it.
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4: Oh, satisfied is one other way of looking at it.
5: Then severely ill.
4: I do think there was a lot of heart murmur that came from it afterwards, if I'm honest.
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1: 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Here we are. Exclusive mixes you won't hear anywhere else. Kicking off with Ed's Coleman. Take it away.

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1: And right now, Scudder, it's your time to shine, mate. Here are the headphones. Quick, jump on the decks. Here he is, exclusively in the mix, Scudder.

0: 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That was an exclusive mix from the man himself, Scudder.
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3: 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She's been a stranger for a bit. She's been busy partying up in Darwin, Ed.
0: I hear one of our remixes is going down pretty well in Darwin as well. Yes, welcome back to the show, DJ Delicious. Here she is, exclusively in the mix on The Hype.
2: Australia.

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One step left and one step right. 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That's how we do it till we see the sun.

0: 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Thank you so much for that mix.
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0: That's right, there's hundreds of hours worth of The Hype up there right now. We'll see you on the other side.
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1: Oh no, $300. We were just dangling that, waiting for you. You could have just taken it, but nope. Into the bank it goes. $400 next week for someone. Unfortunately, it's not you this time round. Oh, very professional answering on the phone, though. Loved it.
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2: 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Till next time.
3: Oh, thank you.
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1: Oh no, $300. We were just dangling that, waiting for you. You could have just taken it, but nope. Into the bank it goes. $400 next week for someone. 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Oh, very professional answering on the phone, though. 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

0: West Coast Fever are back for the 2026 Suncorp Arena netball season. 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
2: Hey, Jess Rouse here. The Minns government will fast-track approvals of commercial-scale fuel storage projects. A Sunday telly reports the New South Wales government will clear some hurdles to get new oil refineries, electric truck charging stations and domestic liquid fuel production projects up and running. One teenager is dead and another two are injured after a crash in Victoria. Police say the car was travelling along the Calder Highway when it crashed. It was an allegedly stolen vehicle. A 14-year-old sadly died at the scene, while two other males, an 18 and 14-year-old, had to be cut free and are in hospital with life-threatening injuries. Delta Goodrum is up there with the favourites to take out Eurovision 2026. She performed at the grand final a little earlier. She's one of 25 fighting it out for the title, and the US president has sparked debate for a decision yet again. He's ordered a colour change at Washington, D.C.'s iconic reflecting pool. It's now American flag blue.
3: The Ravenswood Hotel, on the banks of the Murray River. The perfect place to catch up. The Ravenswood Hotel.
2: Carlton beat the Western Bulldogs by 12 points yesterday. It was the first game for the Blues since Michael Voss left the club. The Demons had an impressive win over Hawthorn at the MCG in the other game, defeating the side by 39 points. And Newcastle's fairy tale season is over, losing to Sydney FC in a penalty shootout in the A-League semi last night. The Sky Blues opened the scoring and Newcastle sent the game into extra time with a thunderous strike from Eli Adams. The penalty shootout, though, went in Sydney's favour. They'll now travel across the ditch to New Zealand to face Auckland in next Saturday's grand final.
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6: Shower 2 for us today. We're looking at a partly cloudy Monday for the start of the working week, 21. Tuesday, sunny 23. Wednesday, partly cloudy, 23. Thursday, mostly sunny, 23. And Friday, mostly sunny at this stage, 23 degrees. Today's tops, Perth, looking at 21. Up and down the coast from Rockingham, Mandurah to Bunbury, looking at about 20 degrees.
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2: Hey, Jess Rouse here. The friends of a man who was mauled by a shark in WA helplessly pulled the 38-year-old from the water back to shore, but sadly, he couldn't be saved. They were spearfishing off Rottnest Island when the 4-metre great white attacked yesterday. Fishery patrols are continuing this morning to try and find the shark. The Minns government will fast-track approvals of commercial-scale fuel storage projects. The Sunday Telly reports the New South Wales government will clear some hurdles to get new oil refineries, electric truck charging stations, and domestic liquid fuel production projects up and running. One teen has died and two others had to be cut out of the wreckage of an allegedly stolen car in Victoria's northwest. Police say the car left the road and hit a tree. The 14-year-old sadly died and the other 14-year-old and an 18-year-old are fighting for their lives in hospital. And the votes are being counted at the Eurovision Song Contest. Australia is up there with being a favourite to win, with Delta Goodrum's stellar performance of her song, Eclipse.
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2: The Bulldogs casualty ward continues to grow. Midfielder Bailey Williams was forced from the field in last night's loss to Carlton due to a hamstring injury. Coach Scott Beveridge says that teams lose key players all the time. They just have to make it work.
4: You can't make excuses. It's just Truck's an experienced player, but we just got to deal with it. And
2: Sam Kerr has ended her career with Chelsea on a high, scoring a winning goal against Manchester United. She's now tied the record for most goals for the London club in the Women's Super League.
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8: Morning, a shower or two for us today. We're looking at tops of around 21 degrees for Perth, 20 up and down the coast from Rockingham, Mandurah to Bunbury. Tomorrow, a partly cloudy day, 21. Tuesday, sunny, 23. Wednesday, partly cloudy, 23. Thursday, mostly sunny, 23. And Friday, mostly sunny, also tops of around 23 degrees. Having a look at your boating report on the waters, thanks to Mandurah Boat Shop. Winds are variable of below 10 knots, seas of below 0.5 metres, and swell southwesterly of 1 to 1.5 metres.
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Hello, my name is Squinty. Very good morning to you. What are you doing up this early? Doesn't matter. Got great hits for you, including the Faithless tune being reimagined with BB Rexha. It's called This. Thank you, BB. 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

0: modern day classic at this point. That's The Killers and Mr. Brightside. 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
1: Now, a man has received a payout after he was unable to secure a sunbed while he was on holiday.
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1: I have to admit,
2: 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You've got a beach resort and then you can't get a bed.
1: Anyway, he figured he was due compensation. He sued the tour operator like it was their fault and won to the tune of around $1,500. And the lesson here is always complain.
2: Always complain. It's always worth it.
1: Yeah, because it makes the world a better place.
2: It really doesn't.
0: Yeah, I don't know about that, DeMello, but sometimes it works, I guess. Nikki and DeMello's Brekkie Show, back to wake you up tomorrow morning, 6 a.m. Weird World, Three Things and The Riddle, plus all the hits and all the laughs. 97.3 Coast FM.

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1: I think this song has always been the first step on this journey of You Seem Pretty Sad for a Girl So in Love. It's about a first date, and so it just feels like a new beginning. Trying to capture all those feelings of meeting someone that you have feelings for and just being like nervous and like kind of insecure but super excited and just like lovesick over this person. And so yeah, this is the first chapter in the book of You Seem Pretty Sad for a Girl So in Love, and it's very joyful. I think the feelings start to ebb and flow and arc from here, but this is like the jumping off point.
0: Yeah, we love it and can't wait for the brand new album from the very talented Olivia Rodrigo. Gonna play you some Bruno to get us to the news, and then let's chuck on Sam Fender.
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2: Hey, Jess Rouse here. A body has been found after a house fire in New South Wales. It was well light in the state's west when fire crews arrived last night. Sadly, they couldn't get the upper hand. The house was destroyed and a man's body found inside. Beaches remain open on Rottnest Island after a man was killed in a horrific shark attack yesterday. The 38-year-old was spearfishing with friends when the great white attacked about 20 metres from their boat. It's reported the shark was about 4 metres in length. The man was taken to shore by his friends but sadly couldn't be saved. The 2026 Eurovision Song Contest is slowly wrapping up over in Vienna. Votes from around the world are currently being added to the tally of scores from judges around the world. Our Delta Goodrum is scoring high so far after her performance of Eclipse in the grand final. And the US president has sparked debate for a decision yet again. Donald Trump ordered a colour change at Washington DC's iconic reflection pool. It's now an American flag blue.
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2: Carlton beat the Western Bulldogs by 12 points yesterday. It was the first game for the Blues since Michael Voss left the club. The Demons had an impressive win over Hawthorn at the MCG, meantime defeating the side by 39 points. And the Newcastle Jets' fairy tale season is over, losing to Sydney FC in a penalty shootout in the A-League semi. The Sky Blues opened the scoring and Newcastle sent the game into extra time with a thunderous strike from Eli Adams. The penalty shootout went in Sydney's favour. They'll now travel across the ditch to New Zealand to face Auckland in the grand final.
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9: Shower 2 today. We're looking at tops of around 21 degrees in Perth, 20 degrees up and down the coast from Rockingham, Mandurah to Bunbury. Tomorrow, partly cloudy, 21. Tuesday, sunny, 23. Wednesday, partly cloudy, 23. Thursday, mostly sunny, 23. And much the same for us on Friday. Having a look at your boating report for Mandurah Boat Shop on the waters, winds are variable of below 10 knots, seas of below 0.5 metres, and swell today is southwesterly of 1 to 1.5 metres.
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Now, this is one of the biggest songs in the country, but not just in the country or in the country scene, but around the world. Bigger than Swifty, bigger than Samba, bigger than Harry Styles. Her name is Ella Langley. This song is called Choosing Texas.

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0: our very own Tommy Trash, helping out Sebastian Grosso of the Swedish House Mafia. With Nikki and DeMello, they're back to wake you up tomorrow morning, 6 a.m. If you're in the job market, DeMello.
1: If you are job hunting, I saw an article with a few bits of advice to keep your resume looking its very best. They say in general, graphs and photos are not helping, especially in my case, the photos as opposed to the graphs. And lastly, if you're going to use...
2: inappropriate photos. Mostly.
1: Oh, pants on. I see. Yeah, yeah. And lastly, they say if you're going to use AI, just check to make sure it isn't obvious. Make sure you've taken the prompts out, the square brackets and all that kind of stuff.
2: Oh, yeah.
1: Yeah.
2: And make sure it actually makes sense and is relevant to you.
1: Yes. Yeah.
0: Yeah. Well, there you go. There's a bit of job hunting and CV resume stuff for you. Nikki and DeMello, back to wake you up tomorrow, 6 a.m. here at Coast FM. How do

Sean Paul from the 2000s. And if you want to hear more stuff from the 2000s, Noughties at Noon, Monday through to Thursday at, funnily enough, midday, an hour of it, here at Coast FM, where I want to introduce you to this lady by the name of Sienna Spiro. And her new hit is called Die on the Hill.

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2: Hey there, I'm Brett Thomas. A power-packed performance from Delta Goodrum this morning in the Eurovision final in Vienna came up just short of an historic win. The Aussie pop star coming fourth behind Bulgaria, belting out the ballad Eclipse. On SBS there. Boat crews in WA will resume their patrols this morning after a fatal shark attack off Rottnest Island. A 38-year-old was spearfishing with friends yesterday when he was mauled by a 4-metre